One ticket, please. Lord have mercy, everybody's here. Hey, what's going on, man? Yeah, she's at home. Yeah, she's at home.

I see queen, I see king, I see king, I see queen. Well, none of you know my kingdomanium. Last chance to retract it. Last chance to retract it.

undo those things, improve thyself, improve with things. I thank you for the healing in wings of meditation. Situation is strange to us, stranger things are claiming us.

mattress with no bounces, sharp cactus, blanket, leaving scratches across the atlas, building above civilians, takes two looks to recognize the villains, two blinks to make your heart sing, 360 degrees like a roller rink, that's how my life moves upon a solar ring, right so hard my shoulders sting, but still my pen moves on the bolder things, can't hang like a soldier, grab your heat, you can't compete against the flowing vein, blood is the life through the main frame.

heart is pumping. Means the start of something. Same feeling when you come across what you're afraid of. Made up my mind, I'm jumping, reaching for the sky, I'm trying to blow up. But if I ever fail, then I start to fall in. I hope I don't land in the mind of something. Hope I don't miss my calling, passion. Got a half of whatever I've involved in. Half-assing, 9 out of 10 results in crashing. You drop pump, brakes, you're halting. But I gotta keep

nice to me. Dress real smart, clothes make the man, so you notice, then I don't miss my mark. I'm always on point, I'm always so sharp. When you focus, man, you know to play box. Positions and such, or you'll end up stuck in ditches and such. A rut you can't get out, gang, you gotta sit out. I know it's gotta suck, but much is in clutch, and you just can't grasp it. Monumental, the tribulation, the task is trial and error. Life is outlast.

laughing on the sails or dawn. Dancing on the sails and the gong. I bought this, I brought it for you. I brought the sight, I brought the light. I brought the time you wanted. I brought it like a sail.